gun. 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His face and his knuckles went white. With each piece of earth that I threw on his bones, the life in his body withdrew.

thunderstorm. 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

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Looks away and I'm shy. But okay, I

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Somebody punched Wolf. And this girl said, "What's with those dudes?"

Yeah, I saw Kiss at a kite festival. Webster College, 1974. I saw John Zorn.

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You said you could see, but your concepts are gone.

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Saturday night. All right, fall apart so savagely. Got your Cinderella and your Lady Chatterley. Bring them on home, bring them on home. Oh baby, it's all gone Saturday night. All right, fall apart so savagely. Got your Cinderella and your Lady Chatterley. Bring them on home, bring them on home.

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I try to keep things steady, though I know I miss a beat or two.